0: 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No ads, no breaks, just non-stop pop and rock from Osnabrück. Fresh hour, same fire.
1: We've got you locked in here late into Osnabrück night. Before we dive back into the beats, there is something critical everyone needs to hear. A new KFW survey confirms major turbulence for German small businesses. 40.5% of SMEs are facing severe credit restrictions, a huge historical number. This isn't just a minor hiccup. Retail and manufacturing sectors are flagged as particularly tough spots right now. While demand actually slipped, that doesn't take away the challenge of accessing capital. Seriously. It is 18 degrees Celsius out there, but this economic weather is something you need to pay attention to. Enough worrying about loan access, it's time to move it. We're dropping in the Donk song from Will.i.am and Snoop Dogg. Let's go.
2: Da-donk, da-donk.

You're looking so wonderful. I am so lucky to be here. You are looking so wonderful. And I am so...

The night certainly does not sleep. We saw that A30 traffic cleared up, and despite 17 degrees Celsius floating around beneath these overcast skies, you shouldn't be paying attention to concrete reports right now. 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We control the atmosphere here. You deserve something massive after navigating an endless Thursday night until dawn. Get ready for Leonie with One in a Million. I hope this track title means anything good actually comes your way tonight, because let's face it, it sounded like a challenge to our collective sense of reality. Let's light up the airwaves.

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1: 17 degrees Celsius, overcast. I know the traffic updates are not helping anyone right now. Forget concrete reports. We have bigger things to discuss. Sources say a politician called mandatory doctor's notes a crazy idea, suggesting the governing coalition is trying to distract us from real economic problems. That's exhausting stuff. We don't need this level of bureaucratic panic in Osna Brook after navigating far enough through the night. It's time to power through this airwave nonsense. Because we are hitting Tears for Fears and Shout, you might need it. Keep your wits about you, yeah? Let's find that sound again.

14 degrees Celsius overcast tonight. But frankly, the national conversation is far more turbulent than any sky we might be seeing in Osnabrück. Seriously? 54% of voters believe no single party can fix Germany's issues. That is some breathtakingly deep despair. The numbers are intense. AfD leading at 26%, a genuinely powerful graph to follow. It sounds like the political math process is harder than trying to find those perfect chords on the first shot, so let's ditch the data sheets and the endless doom scrolling for a moment. We are pressing play, moving past all that heavy-hitting static and dialing up some pure sound. Because after all that profound talk about stability, you might genuinely need something smooth. Get ready for Zane's Pillow Talk. Yes, we are addressing your emotional landscape tonight.

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1: 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Listen up, the news cycle is still spinning tales about overreaching rules and mandatory documents. Honestly, if we have to debate the merits of doctor's notes for another 5 minutes, I might just need an emergency transfer to a tropical location. It's only 17 degrees Celsius out there, but our attention spans feel colder. Let's leave Germany's deep economic plans for tomorrow. Right now, all you need is massive bass and zero paperwork. Get ready to lose yourself with I Want Your Soul by Armand Van Helden.

let's get the party started. See you at the bar, you was hardly talking. That's when I knew that your heart was scarring. Friends to lovers need a part to star in. Like, wait, babe, let me

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1: It is Thursday at 2005 a.m. Diplomacy has apparently hit a global speed bump tonight. Following those recent shelling incidents, Donald Trump now declares the U.S.-Iran ceasefire over and dismisses all negotiation efforts. A shocking sequence of events indeed. For this level of international drama, I recommend staring out the window. It's only 17 degrees Celsius. Let that climate reality settle us down. Let Normani's motivation get your energy up.

0: politician Ricardo Lang called the mandatory sick note plan a crazy idea, suggesting it distracts from deeper economic issues. We hear she thinks this burdens patients unnecessarily. Quick update, Osnabrück traffic is clear right now. Looks like 17 degrees Celsius outside with mainly clear skies, perfect for avoiding any deep thought about public policy. Now let's transition to Iggy Azalea and T.I. A reminder that sometimes you just need an anthem to change your life, even if the changes are questionable. Enjoy Change Your Life.
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0: Osnabrück stays crisp at 17 degrees Celsius tonight, perfect for questionable life decisions. Speaking of calculated deployments, the Bundestag approved over 9.5 billion euros in military gear. Frigates, lasers, advanced systems, sure the commitment to modern defense is solid. But let's be real, I figured spending 6.3 billion euros on a few warships might buy us a matching pair of glitter boas. Don't worry, Jackson understands logistics and disco beats. We are cruising through this night at maximum style. Next up, we crank the windows down for Madonna with Die, Another Day.
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We were lovers for the first time, running on the red lights. The middle finger was a peace sign, yeah. We were sipping on emotions, smoking and inhaling every moment. It was

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0: 17 degrees Celsius. That's cold enough.

It as bureaucracy reduction, but many are calling this straight up restricting press freedom. Seriously? We trade basic access rights for mere operational efficiencies? I think we all deserve better than arbitrary fees. Time to shift gears. Let's drop this high stakes legal drama and focus on something less emotionally complex. Next up is Dead Man by Alessia Cara, a perfect tune if you're feeling suitably dramatic and ready to contemplate existential despair.

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1: Before we dive back into existential contemplation, there's something that actually requires your attention. On the serious side of Osny FM, mental health care is facing real turbulence due to this proposed GKV reform. Psychotherapists are sounding alarms that deep cuts in funding could lead to massively longer waiting lists. We're talking potential boosts of 20 to 30% wait times in some areas, which means months, even over a year, before you can get that much needed slot. It's genuinely alarming how financial limitations threaten basic care access. Let's all keep an eye on what the government plans for patient funding. All right, enough of the hard political news. Time to turn up the volume and forget about spreadsheets. Next up is Gossip with Give It Up for Love, a perfect song if you need a little boost after wading through all that bureaucracy.

0: It's Thursday, 3040 a.m. here from Osnabrück. Before we dive into tonight's soundtrack selection, a few mandatory updates. Heads up for those heading out. Traffic around A33 is clear. That Disentunnel status message has been lifted. Outside, it's currently a cool 17 degrees Celsius and partly cloudy. Now, switching gears to something global, data privacy just went live in a massive digital showdown. Activist Max Schrems has filed a new lawsuit against the whole EU-US agreement, demanding immediate action from the Commission because of US oversight issues. It's serious legal stuff challenging how our personal information moves across borders. All right, that is quite a mouthful of geopolitics before dawn. Let's punch through all this complexity with music. We need something massive. Get ready for Where Are You Now? By Skrillex and Diplo with Justin Bieber time to wake up the block.
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2: Let's talk money for a moment. The anticipated government retirement savings depot? Experts now suggest that January 2027 kickoff date might be more of an optimistic whisper than a solid plan. Regulators are apparently stuck in the red tape weeds, making the rollout timeline deeply questionable. It's frustrating when crucial consumer services lose their momentum because of internal hurdles. Outside, it's still 17 degrees Celsius and overcast time for something nostalgic to cut through the policy fog. Up next, we drop Buffalo Springfield with For What It's Worth.

0: Listen up. The statistics on traffic fatalities are grim, showing an increase of 62 deaths compared to last year. While urban crashes get attention, remember that over half of those fatal incidents actually happen on rural roads. Speeding remains the primary driver. 39% of all deaths belong to people age 65 or older. We need a serious conversation with these numbers. Outside now, it's just 17 degrees Celsius and overcast time. Speaking of heading somewhere, let's hope your path is clear enough for Basement Jax's Where's Your Head At? Keep the volume up.
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1: 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Outside, it's 16 degrees Celsius and calling for a bit of warmth. 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Rudimental reminds us that even when things take time, the rhythm still hits. Keep those ears locked up.
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Global Policy seems to treat mental health services like an optional subscription. Waiting lists predicted to climb by 30%? Really? Months or a year for that foundational support? Outside this studio, it's only 16 degrees Celsius and covered in clouds, but things will rise smartly to 17 later this afternoon. We navigate the complex paperwork saga of life with controlled style. Keep feeling the rhythm through all that bureaucracy stress. The groove starts now. Teaser drops us into Lonely World.

0: It is Thursday, July 9th, and the clock reads 4:30 in the morning. You hear the reports about healthcare reform looming, 20 to 30% increases in waiting times for mental health support. Sounds like a marathon just to see a therapist. Meanwhile, outside, we're stuck at only 16 degrees Celsius under this heavy cloud cover. Don't let systemic red tape drain your energy. We are keeping the rhythm steady through all that bureaucratic chaos. This hour demands something raw, potent. Something that doesn't require an appointment. Let's hit the speakers and find the heat right here in Osnabrück. DMX is spinning. Where the hood at? Requested for you.
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It's 4:40 at night, Thursday, the 9th of July. You're listening to Osna FM here in Osnabrück. Right now, it's a crisp 16 degrees Celsius, perpetually cloudy overhead. But talking about leading by example, that requires more spirit than any forecast can measure. Nobody wants excuses when we're dealing with systemic issues that drop us down to 20% efficiency just because of unnecessary paperwork. Don't let the gloom trick you into slowing your tempo or accepting less than extraordinary. Remember, sheer effort isn't optional. It's mandatory leadership fuel. By the afternoon, we might tick up to a dreary 17 degrees Celsius, but that predictable rise changes nothing about the vibe we've locked in tonight. We demand resonance, so let's keep this momentum surging and dive deep into Dermot Kennedy with Something to Someone.

Cessna FM. That's the sound of 16 degrees Celsius wrapping up an absolutely superb night drive. While the weather might predict a sluggish climb up to 17 degrees later today, let's agree that our signal strength remains unbothered by any forecast gloom. We are running on pure momentum right now, and before this curtain truly closes, we swing into Jenny's You and Me, a song perfect for reminding us how awesome we are despite anything. When the sun rises here in Osnabrück, I'm trading my late night deep tones for a caffeine shot, so a huge welcome to Josh. He's ready to take these excellent vibes right into the sunshine and greet you all bright and early tomorrow morning. Your anchor Jackson signs off. Keep those systems running strong until Josh takes over. Osna FM.

0: Morning, Osnabrück. I'm Josh, taking over the decks after a night with the legendary Jackson. Seriously, I caught him trying to emote during the 11th song. I think he short-circuited his feelings for the time being. It's breezy out there at 16 degrees Celsius, and while the sky looks totally overcast right now, we're running on pure Osna FM pop power. We're going to crush this morning with Take What You Want from Post Malone featuring Ozzy Osbourne and Travis Scott. Crank up the volume. Let's get started.
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0: Good morning, Osnabrück. We're locked in for another day on Osna FM. Looks like the sky is playing hard to get today, just 16 degrees Celsius and gloriously overcast. Speaking of budgets, apparently, achieving maximum financial freedom requires giving up a chunk or two of your pocket change, according to the latest tax talk involving 10 billion euros. Deep breaths, folks. The good news? We still have tunes. Prepare yourselves for Where Is the Love from the Black Eyed Peas. I get it. You miss this song constantly because singing along guarantees that questionable dance moves we all secretly own despite our best intentions. Hit play and crank up the volume.
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1: All right, Osnabrück. 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Looks like Mother Nature decided to pull out the full cloud catalog today. 60s degrees of gorgeously gloomy, but hey, we wear a jacket for that, right? It's still cool out there at 16 degrees Celsius, perfectly matching the vibes of an overcast Thursday morning. Now, speaking of things getting heated, you guys have been dropping these requests all morning, and honestly, I appreciate the musical devotion. After navigating through the sleepy starts with us, we need some genuine rock grit. You asked for it, so let's blast. When the smoke is going down by the Scorpions, right then, crank up the amplifier. This is how we make the day sound awesome before it even starts. Maybe.

0: All right, Osnabrück. Good morning again from your favorite rock stop right here on Osna FM. Looks like Mother Nature is operating today at precisely 16 degrees Celsius. Classic overcast vibes that you got to plan for. Speaking of things hitting high notes, we've got a serious topic to touch on: the pressure on our local social services. A recent survey highlights how drastically rising rents are impacting critical community care providers, a huge concern with an estimated 80% needing state guarantees just to keep doors open. It's tough stuff, but we got to support those doing vital work for our city. Now forget policy debates and let's hear some good tunes. You asked us for something punchy, so brace yourselves because this next one is all about whispers or maybe screaming wishes. Let the djinn send it what she said.
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1: Good morning, Osnabrück. Josh here on Osna FM, keeping your vibe dialed in right out of the heart of our city. Did you hear about Google? Seems like even massive fines can hit a political snag these days. They're playing diplomatic chess instead of prosecuting tech giants over that Digital Markets Act fine. Sounds like Ursula von der Leyen is doing some international spin doctoring to avoid any unwanted drama with former President Trump. Real global politics, folks. Still, keep an eye on them. That penalty is coming before the summer break. Weather update for you listeners? It's 16 degrees Celsius right now and still looks overcast. Plan accordingly. But don't worry, we only climb slightly to 17 degrees this evening. Good news on transport front. Osnabrück traffic is running smooth. Zero problems to report. Get ready to restart your listening groove with Miley Cyrus singing Reborn. I hope this time you feel fully resurrected and ready for the day ahead.

Hasnabrook, we're deep into the groove. We got to remember that sometimes skepticism is a superpower. Take your time checking facts before hitting share. Speaking of temperature checks, it's 16 degrees Celsius and cloudy right now, but hey, at least things only climb to 17 degrees tonight. That's slightly more comfortable than what we had yesterday. Now, for the music, let's drop into Firefly by A-Teens. I promise this song will make you feel less like a firefly and more like an actual superpowered glow stick. Enjoy the vibes.

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1: Heads up, Osnabrück, because today's headlines require our full attention. This isn't background noise. We heard from a massive survey about social care services, and seriously, it sounds incredibly stressful out there. Picture this, over 80% of providers are battling insane rent costs right now. It's a major financial headache for nonprofit groups that can't just raise prices like the big corporate players. They're being forced to cut hours or programs because housing costs are so astronomical. We need better state support. Stat. By the way, 16 degrees Celsius feels kind of glum right now. Maybe things should be buzzing more than the weather suggests. All right, enough heavy lifting for your brain this morning. Let's switch gears completely and let Keiha handle the energy levels. It's Blind. Hit play.
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All right, Osnabrück, we're back with another Thursday morning dose of tunes. Before we dive into the rhythm section for you, a quick heads up, services are grappling with some seriously hefty rent numbers right now. It's tough news nationwide about funding strain. Seriously, though, enough heavy thinking before 7 a.m. It's only 16 degrees Celsius out there, which honestly feels perfect for staying indoors listening to great music. Let's shake off the morning reports and dial up the intensity. Time to get emotional with Bebe Rexha. Hit play.

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1: Hey everyone, good morning from Osna FM. Seriously, before you start scrolling through your phones, let's talk about some critical news. There was a devastating landslide tragedy in northwest China's Gansu province, a truly harrowing incident that resulted in at least 21 deaths and initially trapped 33 people. It sounds incredibly volatile out there, especially in mountainous areas like this. Switching gears slightly, if you are heading out on the A30 towards Bad Oeynhausen, remember that entry message has been lifted. Quick check, we're seeing a gloomy day with an overcast sky, sitting at about 16 degrees Celsius today. Don't worry, things aren't catastrophic, just moderately cool. Now, onto some tunes. Because after all that seriousness, you need a lift. Our next track is Man Must by Apache 207 Proof, that sometimes you really do just have to keep going, even when the ground literally falls out from under you. Here it comes!

0: Morning, Osnabrück. Hope you're ready to fire up those engines because we have mixed updates. Quick check on the weather. It's a classic overcast day at 16 degrees Celsius. Expect 17 degrees later, keeping that cloudy vibe going strong. Speaking of clear signals, traveling from Osnabrück toward Bad Oeynhausen, yes, that A30 report is canceled. The roads are good to go. Now for the slightly less fun news, German businesses are facing steep struggles accessing credit, with over 40.5% reporting difficulties. Getting loans? Talk about a rough quarter for financing. But enough depressing economic charts for one morning. We need some pure sonic bliss. Get ready, because Modern Talking just asked us to bring back Brother Louie Mix 98.
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2: Good morning, Usnabrick. We dove deep into some electoral reform news today. Sounds like everyone is figuring out how to control the Bundestag's size and navigate overhang mandates again. It's a lot for a Thursday dawn, with deputies debating fundamental points like gender parity and whether 16-year-olds should even cast a vote. Things have gotten super complicated. It seems even achieving clean reform requires us to keep an eye on every detail, which is perfect enough considering the current weather is just a drab 16 degrees Celsius and totally overcast. Enough of that mandatory reading for now. We need something to lift the mood. Get ready for Sophie Truax with Untether. Hopefully, this track actually makes us feel disconnected from all those mandates and constitutional law we just talked about.

talk about complex legislation, we just switch gears from parliamentary rules to national debt. Another seriously thick topic this morning in Osnabrück. Apparently, getting everybody on the commission to agree on fixing the debt brake is proving nearly impossible, despite knowing they need those investments by 2025. It sounds like conflicting proposals are flying across the table right now. Let's just say that while the policymakers juggle all these big ideas, we're out here experiencing a perfectly typical 16 degrees Celsius and entirely overcast sky. Enough policy deep dives for the moment. Time to switch off the economic analysis mode and let us vibe with Connor Kaufman playing Bleed.

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1: Good morning, Thursday. We are locked in here at 7:10 a.m. Ozna FM. Looks like the sky decided to be moody. 16 degrees Celsius and totally overcast out there. No traffic headaches this morning either. Mission accomplished. Time it is for some pure pop magic. Get ready because Britney Spears is dropping a beat right now with Crazy.

It's 7:20 a.m. Good morning again, Thursday. Quick heads up before we dive into this banger. Apparently, our German friends at BUND are shouting loud that we need to take flood preparation much more seriously. They point out that even 5 years after the Ahrtal floods, crucial river spaces are still stuffed with roads and buildings. It's a major climate cry for help. Think about that massive gap between spending around 301 million euros on tech versus only 7 million on actual natural solutions, like moving those dikes. We need more space for the rivers to breathe. Anyway, switching gears from infrastructural crisis to wardrobe crisis, 16 degrees Celsius and still overcast here in Osnabrück. Nothing exciting happening with Mother Nature today? Same thing this season. Celsius and still overcast here in Osnabrück. Nothing exciting happening with Mother Nature today? Same thing this evening when it climbs up just

Good morning, Osnabrück. It is 7:30 in the morning here, Thursday, July 9th already. The sky looks thoroughly cloudy this morning, exactly 16 degrees Celsius, and not much change expected today. Let's just keep riding these great vibes until we hit our next track, Cold Heart by Elton John and Dua Lipa. Hopefully, that remix doesn't actually give us a literal chill. We need something warm to blast through this traffic before lunch. Block quote.

Osnabrück. Still sitting here under this reliable 16-degree overcast ceiling, looks like we are stuck in a lovely, cloudy loop. By evening, it's only edging up to 17 degrees. Not quite enough sunshine for wild vibes, I gotta say. Speaking of big numbers that feel utterly overwhelming, major industry players are having high-level chats with the German government about those colossal offshore wind expansion goals, talking 70 GW by 2045. But some execs are arguing that when costs have nearly jumped 40% in 5 years, we need a more sensible approach. It really makes you think how quickly ambitious can become just slightly unrealistic. Anyway, after all this macroeconomic energy talk and gigawatts, I think we all deserve to mellow out. We're slowing the pace right down for a requested anthem that demands total chill. Get ready for Rima and Selena Gomez with Calm Down. Let's ride this one.

0: Good morning, Osnabrück. We've got some heavy headlines today regarding SME funding, government consolidation programs sounding complicated when critical research stalls because of a budget pause. Speaking of things stalling, major traffic warning near Neunkirchen Verden due to that defective truck, so please travel carefully this morning. It's only 16 degrees outside, which is basically perfect if you don't mind the current economic emotional temperature drop. We're taking a quick moment now. After checking out those roads, we dive into some sounds with Years and Years and their track, Take Shelter.
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1: Good morning. Quick catch-up before we dive into sounds. Speaking of stuff being stalled, global data agreements just got spicy. Activist Max Schrems is filing lawsuits challenging the whole EU-US data deal after a US Supreme Court ruling surfaced. It's quite the legal mess concerning independent oversight, prompting authorities to advise companies review all their American data flows immediately. Good news on your commute, though. The A33 at Dissenbad Rothenfelde has been cleared from Bielefeld toward Osnabrück. Outside right now, it's a cool 16 degrees Celsius and overcast, but we expect it climbing just a touch to 17 degrees later. We're leaving the complex global bureaucracy for now, so let's settle into some solid tunes. Angels and Airwaves with The Adventure.

Good morning. It's Thursday. Deep breaths, everybody. We have some weighty reading for you this morning. This new study paints a picture of profound financial angst. 59% of German citizens feel their purchasing power has evaporated because of cost rising by over 47%. That sense of economic struggle really colors the mood, and it explains why nearly 80% express dissatisfaction with current government policy. Considering average incomes have actually recovered, this sounds like a serious case of perception versus reality. Look outside, only 16 degrees Celsius and overcast, we're probably generating a much stormier climate in here. Enough thinking about macroeconomics now, let's move away from the data and get into some tunes with OMC.

0: Good morning, Osnabrück. The temperature outside sits at a crisp 17 degrees Celsius, perfect for looking moody while contemplating complex broadcast segments. Now, speaking of planning, I'm starting to seriously pencil in an all-day workshop for moderators. Think intensive skills training. We might need to upgrade our laugh tracks or something equally vital. Don't let the overcast skies convince you that we should slow down. This show always needs rocket fuel. We are transitioning next into pure retro bliss. Frankie goes to Hollywood with Relax. Seriously, who thought this song was a good idea? Get ready for some fighting, because we're definitely going to enjoy every glorious minute of it.
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Man, this morning Oz Naybrook is calling for some real electric energy. We're talking about accountability in government right now. It sounds like if you want information, Mother Nature needs to give you a legitimate interest certificate and charge you 5 euros just to ask the question. Seriously. Minister Hubig wants everything kept transparent because nobody should be left guessing. But even with this whole debate over keeping records open, it's still only 17 degrees Celsius outside. So let's not get too deep in complicated reforms today. We need sunshine vibes from Ozna FM. The clouds are following our mood, I guess. Speaking of things being restricted or locked down, we have a killer request coming up right after the news scroll finishes. Bastille with Locked Out of Heaven. Get ready to lift those spirits because this track is pure necessary release.

just catching our breath after that thought-provoking chat about government records. It's a heavy morning out there, even with the weather stuck at 17 degrees Celsius and completely overcast. Speaking of difficult natural events, we need to turn our attention overseas. There's shocking news coming out of northwest China this week. A deadly landslide in Gansu province has left at least 21 people dead. The disaster struck a valley early Tuesday morning, trapping an awful 33 total. Search efforts have wrapped up since the grueling rescue attempts concluded there. It really highlights how unpredictable nature is. Thankfully, we are safe here, even if the sky tries its best to remind us it's moody too. Now for a track to cut through that thoughtful gloom, Talk Talk with Such a Shame. Hopefully, this song makes you forget anything bad or tragically deadly that happened in the last 24 hours, and just remember how good it feels when music saves the day.

0: Morning, Ozna. We are keeping it chilled at 17 degrees Celsius today, which is perfect for this overcast vibe. Talk about adjusting numbers. The headlines are buzzing about some very creative budget moves involving billions and needing big investment quotas. Well, hopefully, our day feels less like a financial maneuver and more like just good vibes. Getting those energy levels up before we dive into the music? Let's go. Get ready to dance your socks off with Dabble by Connor Price and Nick D. I'm pretty sure this song is literally programmed for optimum toe-tapping only. You got it, rock and pop fans.
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don't have such a big shadow. You might wanna rethink it through. You could've asked me, I would've told you the truth. Somebody done lied to you. You don't have such a big shadow.

0: Welcome back to Osna FM. So much debate today about rewriting German electoral law. Basically, who gets to redraw the complex rulebook for the Bundestag size and candidate eligibility? Sounds significantly more complicated than figuring out our weather plan, doesn't it? We might endure another day of lovely 17 degrees Celsius, meaning we'll be stuck under this persistent cloud cover anyway. To lift spirits after all that legislative talk, here is Olivia Rodrigo with Good For You You.
1: Come the thing them call a broken heart. This blessed love will never part. You don't know it from the start. Me tell them say I'm dirty, yeah. A Sean Paul and Sasha. Come

0: So, heavy truck traffic saw mixed results this month, a bit down compared to last week, but up when you look back a whole year. Sounds like keeping an eye on these key economic indicators is just part of life these days. Meanwhile, we're stuck under the clouds today at only 17 degrees Celsius, hardly a roller coaster. To lift everyone's spirits after all that statistical analysis and damp weather, here's something to remind us what pure freedom feels like. We've got Free by Broods. Enjoy this one.
1: Osna FM.

Are you tracking your grocery budget right now? Because according to new reports, nearly 59% of people feel their purchasing power vanished. And let's be real, hearing about prices climbing by 33% up to 47% on simple stuff sounds like someone spilled an economic tantrum. The numbers are heavy, but honestly, our day is currently keeping things chill at just a steady 17 degrees Celsius and overcast out there. So we aren't getting sold on tropical escapism today. But after all that financial stress analysis, we better turn up the volume because this next one, Soul Survivor by Jeezy, is pure mood booster gold. Enjoy!

0: It's a bit gray out there today, reminding us that our morning adventure is perfectly comfortable at just 17 degrees Celsius and fully overcast, meaning we are nowhere near tropical vibes. Speaking of things needing clear visibility, the news headlines are deep right now. Justice Minister Stephanie Hubig is pushing hard for keeping the Freedom of Information Act transparent, but those proposed government tweaks? They sound like setting up a giant bureaucratic obstacle course requiring people to prove a legitimate interest just to know what the government is doing. Nobody wants that level of paperwork. We're all ears demanding accountability from our leaders. Nobody should have to pay for asking simple questions, and authorities definitely shouldn't get more freedom to redact information now. On a local note, thankfully, zero traffic issues around Osnabrück this morning, so the commute was smooth sailing. All that heavy reading should make you feel ready for some liftoff energy. Get over here because our next tune is Run by Snow Patrol. It's such an anthemic track. I hope getting pulled into a massive chorus doesn't suddenly convince you to actually run somewhere.
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1: Hey everyone, it's Josh. Talk about keeping things moving, eh? We're dealing with an overcast 17 degrees right now, but hopefully the energy in here is hotter than a southern European summer day. Speaking of heat, yikes. The latest figures show that Germany suffered some intense heat waves recently, leading to thousands of linked deaths. Think about that huge number. It really puts things into perspective. Good news. On the traffic front, Osnabrück is totally clear this morning. Up next, we've got Sido dropping Levy. Hopefully, this track gives you enough emotional weight to distract you from the seriousness of all these numbers. Let's go.

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1: Good morning. It's Thursday here at 10 o'clock. Dealing with this perpetual Osnabrück cloud cover, 17 degrees and totally overcast, is always a struggle. So much heavy stuff on the heatwave deaths, 6,000 linked cases, sounds like a massive number to process before 11s. Let's drop that historical weight for a minute, shall we? Next up, we are shifting gears entirely with Now You Do from DJ Seinfeld and Confidence Man. Hopefully this track gives your Thursday afternoon a burst of energy we could use against the cooler weather.

talk about complicated stuff in the German economy right now. Funding pauses for small businesses. It sounds like someone just hit the mute button on innovation. We hear about these major government decisions that leave everyone guessing, but honestly, we're keeping things chill here at Ozone FM. Even if all this business chatter makes you feel a little drizzly and stuck at 17 degrees Celsius, don't let it sink you. Zero traffic worries around Osnabrück today, so the momentum is good. We've got a dose of pure confidence energy coming up. Time to shake off that cloudy feeling. Next up, we are cranking out Big Girls Don't Cry by Fergie.

What a day for the markets. We're seeing the German index hit 25,010 points today, up a solid 1.5% financial roller coaster right from the jump. From U.S. Fed uncertainty levels to keeping tabs on geopolitical action and those Asian semiconductor stocks easing pressure, it's quite the mix of heavy hitters. Despite all that complicated global money talk, on checking in, tackling Osnabrück traffic was a breeze, so momentum is good, even if we are sitting here at a chilly 17 degrees Celsius under this overcast sky. Leave the macroeconomic stress for later. Energy levels need boosting, and thankfully, our local flow is zero stress right now. Get ready, because next up is Vengaboy singing Kiss. Grab your warmest jacket, you are definitely going to need it for this one.

0: Good morning, you lovely people. It's 10:30 in the morning here on Rock and Pop Radio, OZNA FM, making us shine your Thursday stretch through July 9th, 2026. Quick heads up for those traveling this way, that A30 lift near OZNA Brook Nane is fully free again, so keep cruising, folks. Speaking of conditions, today we've got 18 degrees Celsius and decidedly cloudy skies, which is fine because later tonight it drops to 17 degrees Celsius, still nothing but cloud cover. We're rocking today despite the monochrome weather. Let's ditch the traffic reports and settle into a vibe check with an L Stahl singing Told You So.
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deep into the morning groove here at Osna FM, sticking with you folks. Speaking of journeys, quick heads up for anyone heading out, that A30 stretch from Osnabrück toward Bad Oeynhausen, the intersection near Soothausen and Osnabrück South is crystal clear again. Seriously lifted, drive safe, everybody. Let's talk outfits instead. Today, we've got a steady 18 degrees Celsius and nothing but overcast skies. Sounds like the forecast for tonight is basically repeating itself, dropping slightly to 17 degrees Celsius, still wrapped up in cloud cover. We make do with what Mother Nature gives us. Time to ditch the mundane updates altogether and settle into some glorious vibes. Up next, we've got unknown artist spinning Kilimanjaro Evnwabrza. Let's jump on it.

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1: Good morning, listeners. We are keeping this Osna FM vibe going strong. The sun is managing to poke through today. It's 18 degrees Celsius and partly cloudy out there. Honestly, Mother Nature seems happy enough with us. No traffic headaches near Osnabrück either, which is great news for Thursday. We've got the perfect backdrop for some music right now. Because while we love a good optimistic anthem, who needs to hear that everything will get better when things are already fire? So let's welcome Gentlemen and track Things Will Be Greater. Let's ride out this one.

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1: 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It's 11 o'clock in the morning here on Rock and Pop Radio, Osna FM. Happy Thursday, 9th July. We're shining bright today, 18 degrees Celsius and partly cloudy. Mother Nature really delivered a comfy soundtrack for our commute through Osnabrück. Before we jump into the music groove, let's talk about some news. A regional court in Zweibrücken sentenced a man to 10 years after fatally attacking a train conductor incident back at the beginning of 2026. Talk about justice served that day. Okay, shifting gears quickly from serious headlines, we need an anthem boost right now. You requested Disconnect by Becky Hill and Chase and Status. Perfect vibes for this mid-morning moment. Let's ride with it.

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1: All right, Osna, let's talk serious stuff for just 30 seconds. The German District Council has dropped some major hot takes regarding that healthcare reform legislation. They are urging the Federal Council to pause, claiming the current plan falls short of guaranteeing truly widespread hospital coverage nationwide. These folks argue that local community hospitals are underwater already, and this change won't fix anything. Remember the mediation committee? That's where they want us going for a fundamental overhaul before anyone signs off on anything else. Now, switching gears fast, because nobody needs to hear about legislation critique right now. The weather, by the way, is holding steady at 18 degrees Celsius and partly cloudy perfect vibes, honestly. We need that energy boost coming up. 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Let's make this moment count. La luna

Good morning, Osna. It's 11:20 a.m. on this beautiful Thursday, July 9th. We are moving through another big one today, and before we dive into that, a quick thought bubble. Seriously, enough with all the legislative arguments. The German District Council wants everyone to stop supporting the current healthcare plans, arguing they totally miss guaranteeing widespread hospital coverage across the country. They really think we need the mediation committee involved just to start over. Hey, don't stress about policy right now. I mean, listening to that all is enough for 1 week. By the way, hey, don't stress about policy right now. I mean, listening to that all is enough for 1 week. By the way, nature seems pretty chill.

0: talking about 59% loss of purchasing power and nearly 80% dissatisfaction rates? That's some heavy stuff for a Thursday morning. Enough deep economic theory, guys. Fortunately, nature doesn't feel that way. It says, today is coming through at a perfect 18 degrees Celsius with partly cloudy skies. Seriously though, if feeling financially stressed was contagious, we all would be wearing novelty money belts right now. Time to pivot, forget the inflation percentages and the government talking points, and bring the good vibes back. Keeping that energy high for you now, it's JoJo with Anything.
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Happy Thursday, everyone. It's 11,040 a.m. right now. We are talking about spotting burnout before it hits, which is huge. Seriously, though, remember that even a small break can reboot your system better than coffee. Don't wait until you feel like absolute 0 degrees Celsius just to realize it. Current weather is 19 degrees and overcast. Same deal tonight at 17 down there. Speaking of giving things out, next up we have Vota with Give It To Me. Hopefully, this song gives us the energy boost required for maximum sing-alongs.

Checking in now. The political climate sounds intense today. CDU calling for tougher asylum rules across Europe, suggesting the current EU standards are beyond international protocol. Sounds like a massive system overhauling project waiting to happen. Between that and figuring out the proper procedure for emotional distress, we really need stability. Meteorologically speaking, it's currently 19 degrees Celsius and overcast. Same gloomy deal later tonight at 17 degrees down there. So, if you were anything like me, I feel ready for a dramatic change of pace. Maybe even something that screams, I want it that way. Seriously though, we might never return to the simplicity of those days. Time to let Backstreet Boys handle the overregulation with this classic tune, folks. OSNA FM keeps bringing the high energy.

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1: Good Thursday morning. So much heavy lifting happening in the news today concerning German workers. A whole gap exists between viable working life and full retirement eligibility. This new report screams that simply hiking the mandatory age until 2031 isn't holding up, unless they also fix things for seniors with health issues getting caught in the middle. Speaking of structural flaws, major slowdown alert near Neunkirchen-Verden because some defective truck caused trouble. Later tonight, at 17 degrees Celsius and overcast, remember this conversation about systemic needs today while keeping those cold temperatures in mind. Time to settle things down musically. Here comes El Perro del Mar with Endless Ways.

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1: Man, that market volatility feels like a roller coaster ride right now. We saw the DAX dip sharply by 2.2%, which certainly changes your outlook. But hey, after all that talk about inflation risk, let's just breathe. It's currently 19 degrees Celsius and overcast outside, but don't worry, we're not quite ready for 17 degrees later tonight either. Keeping it chilled down through the news cycle, right? We need a little energy boost before hitting those summer vibes. Sum 41 is up next with In Too Deep.

Good afternoon, everybody. It's Thursday, July 9th, 12:20 p.m. right here on OSNA FM. Before we dive into pure stellar chaos, let's talk about deep-sea economics. Greenpeace is calling out the government regarding that massive investment. We're talking over 300 million euros in ocean research, suggesting it might be more of a resource race than pure science. They've got BGR focused on those super valuable manganese nodules in the Pacific and Indian Oceans. While the official line says, science first, the conflict is clear, protecting deep sea life versus keeping the profitable options open for commercial mining. It sounds about as natural as predicting that when it hits 17 degrees Celsius tonight, Osnabrück will be completely overcast again. Seriously though, do we need a pause on this whole abyssal drama? Okay, let's forget about international marine politics and dive into music instead. If you feel like your current situation demands a full-scale musical escape plan, prepare yourselves for Take a Take of Me by the Muffs. Because sometimes the only thing you need is an audible getaway.

Good afternoon. It's Thursday, July 9th, 12:30 p.m. right here on OZNA FM. Speaking of things being a little stuck, let's check out the A33 near Bad Rothenfelde and Hilter. There's a broken down car causing some minor slowdowns. Looks like someone needs to get back ASAP to their lane. Thankfully, while we are experiencing this cloud cover and 19 degrees Celsius today, at least your music mood isn't stranded. Next up is Alexander Stan with Get Back ASAP. Definitely the perfect soundtrack for finally moving a rogue shopping cart across town. Enjoy!

0: You know, Osna FM is keeping things moving today. Massive updates in healthcare policy. Oliver Blatt is urgently hammering home how quickly that funding package needs approval for the stability of our German system. Seriously, everyone has to look beyond their little departments and focus on the big picture. Even though we're dealing with a cloudy 19 degrees Celsius out there, keep that motivation high. Get ready for some feels next. New heartbreak, sad Alex. After all those complex policy debates, only pure tragedy can summarize your Thursday afternoon vibes. Enjoy!
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0: talk about diplomacy. Apparently a feeling of love required an entire NATO summit. Speaking of temperature readings, we're enjoying 19 degrees Celsius today, so maybe don't take that love in the air feeling too literally while you drive. Later tonight, when it chills down to 17 degrees Celsius and remains overcast, we'll ease into your ears with Sissy Redgwick's Gimme That Swing.
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0: talk about global strategy. We're getting some serious updates on European defense commitments today. Foreign Minister Wadeful really put it out there, suggesting Germany needs to step up its game in ensuring stability across the continent. Speaking of stable conditions, we are currently basking in a mild 19 degrees Celsius, which is surprisingly manageable considering the magnitude of these international security conversations. If you feel like things need unifying focus right now, maybe check out your own core circle. A reminder that sometimes strength comes from just one-on-one moments. We'll dive into some high energy over the Knox and Sophie Tucker with one-on-one right now, because even when the sky is overcast and holding steady at 19 degrees Celsius, good vibes are mandatory.
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0: The lanes are flowing smoothly around Ozabrook. Looks like zero traffic headaches for our listeners today, which is frankly a major win. We've got 19 degrees Celsius outside, just overcast and manageable, keeping things mild. If you think life needs drama, remember that sometimes the quiet moments are the best ones. So let's switch gears entirely because we're diving into some solid country vibes right now with a request for Luke Combs's Ain't No Love in Oklahoma. Keep those good tunes coming.
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1: We're rolling through. It's 1:20 in the afternoon on this Thursday, the 9th of July. Talk about a market heat wave, or should I say, property price drop. The news today paints a rather stark picture. Prop fee auctions are rising fast across Germany. We're talking an impressive 84% bump year on year, and analysts predict things could get to 15,000 properties next year. It sounds less like real estate buzz and more like economic Armageddon. Thankfully, the sky is only 19 degrees Celsius today, keeping us cool while our financial worries certainly are not. All right, let's take a mental vacation from the housing crisis with Tupac's California Love. Hope it transports you somewhere much sunnier than Osnabrück,

talking about data flow between continents? Yikes. The serious readings from German business associations regarding EU-US legal uncertainty sound exhausting. We're hearing about FTC independence and massive compliance burdens. Dealing with transatlantic technicality sounds way trickier than your deepest investment strategy. Quick heads up for those stuck on the A33 near Bad Rothenfelde. That segment is officially cleared. All signals are green. Speaking of things changing, we're basking in a breezy 20 degrees Celsius under overcast skies right now, but keep an eye out because night will drop us down to 17. Less global risk assessment and more rhythm, please. We need a massive pivot from legal jargon to pure energy. Let's bring the festive vibe back. Time for champagne showers with LMFAO.

0: It's 1:40 in the afternoon, Thursday, 9th July. 20 degrees Celsius and totally overcast out there. Perfect weather for rethinking privacy rights on Osna FM. We're dropping some seriously heavy news drops. The European Parliament just brought back chat control. Basically, tech giants might have to willingly scan your private texts, emails, everything, to check against child abuse material. Good intentions, right? But hold up. Security researchers are warning that these AI systems have massive error rates. Could you prove innocent people get wrongly flagged? The irony is thick enough for a stew. Speaking of things getting complex and emotionally charged, we're moving from European regulatory debates to the Cardigan's love fool. If all this chat scanning makes our relationships feel a little questionable, at least we can admit it out loud. Get ready for that nostalgic dose of love fool.
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0: Hey everyone, it's 50 p.m. here on Ozna FM, and can you believe it? Thursday already. Digging into that police culture discussion, it's heavy stuff recognizing that human error is part of the process, absolute perfection isn't realistic, so open dialogue really has to be the goal. But enough deep dives for now. Speaking of changes in atmosphere, we had 20 degrees Celsius and overcast conditions earlier, but tonight things dip down a bit more to 17 degrees, still cloudy out there. I'm Josh, and this has been a blast, but it's time for me to hand the mic over. Our next brilliant mind taking over is Karen. Be careful with her power, though. She's got some vocal range that could shatter glass and maybe a stadium roof. Get ready to brace yourselves, listeners. Sending you off now with this killer track from Gerhard Kobel, Wire to Wire.
1: 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Own the moment now.

0: Hello, isn't it 2 p.m. Thursday? Honestly, Josh, you were a little high strung up there. I wonder if your nerves are currently testing at 100 degrees Celsius. Enough already. We need to talk about what matters, the news. Stellar Julia Becker slammed the R&D for their total disaster, fabricating drama about MERS, and Dubner shows a massive lack of journalistic skill. They retracted those quotes, admit it. The narrative was built on lies. It's 20 degrees Celsius out there, meaning we should be focused, not distracted by trash headlines. Don't waste my time again. Mark Philippe is playing Dancer in the Dark.
1: 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Pure

0: Seriously, can we please focus on what actually matters now? Little drama is just filler until the important stuff. This study showing parental allowance losing value that nobody wanted to hear about, right? Losing one-third since 2007 and slashing periods from 14 months down to 12? Unbelievable. They're calling it a reform, but practically means less money for families. A massive three-month gap if only one parent applies. Even with the amount slightly rising towards $900 maximum by 2026, we're looking at a 31.5% loss in buying power? I mean, really? You have to be kidding me. We just need quality discussion over here at Osna FM, not these convoluted spending cuts. Macklemore and the crew are playing right now. Let us enjoy this.
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Thursday, 2020 p.m., and we need to move past this disastrous heating drama. Honestly, the politics are just messy noise. This isn't a constitutional requirement. It's simply inefficient governance. The weather outside reflects that gloom, a miserable 20 degrees Celsius now, dropping down to 17 by night. Now, speaking of something undeniably tacky, here comes Nicole Scherzinger with Wet. Please try not to ruin the mood. I highly doubt anyone is actually impressed by this one.

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1: B51 update for those of you who can barely manage navigation through objects on Wellendorfer Street near Teutoburger. Wald, it's simply unacceptable, really. Now, look at this visa data mess. Did Germany actually issue 18-570 reunification visas despite that suspension notice? It defies logical control. We know the official numbers. Total of 128,358 family visas were given out in 2025 for non-EU groups. Just follow the proper procedure next time, people. You can't just ignore regulatory changes because Syrians account for half the recorded cases. Seriously, are you listening to facts or simply guessing? It is currently a dull, overcast 20 degrees Celsius outside, making everything feel tedious. Because we have addressed enough bureaucratic incompetence for one afternoon, the Brother Brothers are up next with Waiting for a Star to Fall. Pay attention and don't make me repeat my instructions again.

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1: Are you following along, people? Did the Bundestag actually pass this automatic child benefit bill? Because needing to start with a second child just proves how incredibly complex everything is. You really think automating tax ID payments eliminates the paperwork mess? Don't be naive. It's currently 20 degrees Celsius and overcast, which matches the general mood of trying to handle compliance like this. Pay attention now. Things are only going to drop to 17 degrees by nightfall. Loon Evening is spinning true colors, so hush up and actually listen and don't make me repeat myself again.

0: Are you paying attention, people? It's frankly ridiculous out there. 80 targets struck in Iran, 85 U.S. bases retaliated against, seriously? People need some basic common sense around here. It is only 20 degrees Celsius, and it's hopelessly cloudy, matching the general chaos. Later tonight, when the temperature plummets to 17 degrees, we've got Cher singing Believe. Try your hardest not to be too emotional about that one. You know how much effort going through a simple international crisis takes. 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
1: Did you seriously think paperwork would last forever? Don't worry. They fixed all the bureaucracy with automatic payments for child benefits now. A system designed because clearly some people can't handle a simple form. Honestly, it is supposed to be 21 degrees Celsius out there, but by nightfall, this weather gets dramatically worse, dropping down to 17. Enough listening to general chaos. Crank up the energy with Nico Santos and Number One.

0: The global diplomatic drama is genuinely exhausting. Failing votes demanding a complete write-off of foreign policy really sounds less like strategic critique and more like an incredibly overblown tantrum. Do they actually think simply calling for consistent international law fixes the fundamental lack of gravitas? Honestly, it's always commentary and quarterly payments. Keep in mind, it is currently 21 degrees Celsius out here, which is infinitely easier to understand than modern German diplomacy. We need some energy reversal right now. This upcoming track, all right, should certainly help forget all that fuss about UN committees. Hopefully, these beats will keep you moving until your brain forgets what multilateral development aid even means.
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Seriously? You think fixing minor paperwork issues is somehow peak bureaucratic achievement? Automatic payments? It's a massive win over needing forms, right? But you wait, they start with the second child using existing data. Why not just make it automatic from day one for everyone and tackle the systemic failure of making people apply for everything? Because supposedly reducing bureaucracy is somehow equivalent to competence. It's exhausting just tracking the implementation timeline. Honestly, this country needs more than incremental adjustments. We need a complete reboot. It's 21 degrees Celsius out there, which is barely enough to justify complaining about complex benefit schemes. We are talking German legislation now, something far less digestible than saying low battery mode. Are you ready for some proper energy? Rita Ora's Radioactive is up next. Turn it up and forget the tax IDs and the state planning forever.

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1: Listen up. Nobody needs a deep dive into state procedure right now. Frankly, all this legislative complexity is making my ear buzz worse than 21 degrees Celsius feels, even when it's cloudy out there. You do not need another talk about systemic failure. You just need to relax and enjoy the show. The music changes completely from German reform efforts to something actually groovier, I promise. This next song is pure, unfiltered fun, something Uncle Cracker can handle. Turn that volume knob up until it screams.

0: honestly, is anyone even listening in Osnabrück right now? We certainly do not need another 5 minutes of armchair critique about municipal planning or anything else tedious. It's a nice 21 degrees Celsius out there today. You really shouldn't be acting like it feels colder than zero below. Stop giving me this glazed over energy instead. Just get excited for the music coming up. We are moving straight into Contra K with Let's Détrainer. Crank that volume way up until your neighbors complain a little bit.
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0: Are you even listening? This current talk about federal subsidy cuts, the SOVD reports that anything less than a full zero reduction, especially with estimated health care costs hitting 12 billion euros annually, is just an obvious burden package. Really, believing that minor tweaks will fix this massive shortfall of about 650 million euros by 2027 shows such poor planning. Honestly, it's frustrating dealing with these political details while the temperature outside is only a balmy 21 degrees Celsius. So just process that. More money needed, less certainty, and absolutely no passing time pretending this isn't chaos. Michael Jackson sounds like exactly what you need right now. Let it take over.
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0: Listen closely because I'm only saying this once. Does anyone even know what they are doing over there? This talk about swine pricing being dangerously low sounds nothing like systemic stability. It's pure amateur hour. We are hearing that piglets are being produced at a loss, a total fiasco, frankly. If every major operation is headed for collapse because of insufficient payments, where exactly are the binding regulations guiding this industry's basic procedures? Dagmar Klingelheller wants pre-negotiated volumes and solid origin labeling. These sound like common sense structural mandates, not desperate suggestions flung into the ether. Really? We need proper rules before production even starts, a definitive framework. Honestly, I expected more accountability surrounding meat sourcing than this vague scramble. It's only 22 degrees Celsius out there, which means we should all be behaving our best selves. Enough meandering reports of market failure. It's time for something with actual rhythm and measurable quality. Chiesa demands attention, so listen up and let all of the feelings take over this perfectly structured playlist.
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2: Frankly, can we please focus? Serious military purchases again? Boris Pistorius calling this excellent transatlantic friendship. It's tedious. Because NATO commitment means nothing if you aren't paying attention to details. Speaking of things stopping, there is a 2-kilometer snarl on the A30 between Lotte and Hasbergen-Gaste, so actually drive around it before you get stranded. Luckily, even with a traffic mess, we're at 22 degrees Celsius right now. That's almost perfect weather. After reading about missiles, let's move to something fun. Don't worry about the cooler nights. It drops to just 17 by midnight. We have Fifth Harmony playing next, so listen up. Don't say you love me. Don't say.

0: seriously, this European forest issue? Are we really expected to listen to another academic analysis that climate shouldn't just be about drought anymore? Apparently, unusual springs, whether warm or surprisingly wet, are wreaking havoc on every tree. Honestly, the sheer deviation from normal seasonal patterns is concerning. Thankfully, while nature might freak out over trees, our lovely Osnabrück weather remains utterly perfect. It's a crisp 22 degrees Celsius and partly cloudy. Now that we've addressed enough crisis details, let's get ready to play Heat of the Moment. 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

0: Okay, seriously? The politics talk suddenly requires a massive overhaul after failing 50% of the time at the UN Security Council? Like we're all just gonna sit here and listen to more demands for moral self-critique. Honestly, enough with the constant commenting and paying dramatics. Hey, by the way, if you're heading through Lode towards Hafen, watch that road debris. It is a mess right now. The weather outside today is merely 23 degrees Celsius. Perfectly fine, actually. Because frankly, I'm tired of all this global crisis talk and bureaucratic lecturing. Now settle down, because Claire Richards is playing This Time I Know It's For Real. And try to keep up with the lyrics this time, okay?
1: 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Hit after hit. 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
1: It is Thursday. Seriously, pay attention. Regarding Germany's visa process, 18,070 visas issued despite current suspensions. It's unbelievable how disorganized they are. 23 degrees Celsius outside, partly cloudy, so you don't need to worry about the weather interrupting your life. But listen up. A major traffic jam is blocking the A30 toward Rhein near Lotte and Osnabrück. We're talking a 2 kilometer snarl right now. Now, when this segment ends, there's sharks from Imagine Dragons. I hope you packed extra snorkel gear for that song, because those lyrics are deep. Keep your eyes open and pay attention to the information.

0: Listen up. I mean, seriously, pay attention. You need to focus because everything has somehow gone completely off the rails today. 23 degrees Celsius outside. Perfectly nice, obviously, so nobody can make excuses about the weather. Honestly, who even bothers checking if Osnabrück's 23 degrees means anything? Because we are moving fast here. When this segment drops, buckle up for the Pussycat Dolls and New Kids on the Block. Lights, camera, action. Are you prepared for that many directions happening at once? Keep your ears open. This information is far too important to be ignored.
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1: Seriously, pay attention. We have a major jam on the A1 right now between Neuenkirchen, Verden, and Bramsche. There's a broken down car slowing everything from Bremen toward us. Fine. And yes, 23 degrees Celsius is partly cloudy today. Don't think that means you can be late. By morning, though, someone needs to remind you it's going to dip dramatically to 17 degrees Celsius overcast. Honestly, checking the forecast is not rocket science. Okay, enough talking nonsense. Next up, body talk. I guarantee none of you are genuinely doing any of that. Try to keep up with the lyrics. Get ready for Ellie Duhay's hit. It's certainly less complicated than your drive home. 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

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Pay attention. It is 5 p.m. and yes, today is Thursday. Regarding the weather, we're at 23 degrees Celsius and partly cloudy, so try to keep your silly excuses for being late simple. And save yourselves that melodrama. By morning, it will plummet to a soggy 17 degrees and overcast. We also have some mandatory information about the German lottery results from Wednesday's draw. The winning six numbers were 15, 28, 30, 31, 37, and 45, with super number 5. The jackpot is 50 million euros, so don't waste your time on that fantasy nonsense. The odds are still about 1 in 140 million. Good news is there's no traffic jam around Osnabrück right now. Enough tedious updates, focus up. Next up, Nick Kershaw with I Won't Let the Sun Go Down on Me. Get ready to actually move your feet.

3-2, Argentina defeated Egypt, yes. So much celebrating, Messi found the net twice after that early 0-2 deficit? Seriously dramatic stuff. Anyway, they are moving to the quarterfinals now, I guess. Speaking of things you must know, it is currently 23 degrees Celsius and partly cloudy outside. Just behave yourselves with that weather data. Enough with the grand global sporting updates. Let's focus up. Next up, Genesis. Get ready for Mama.

Listen up. You absolutely cannot keep us talking about that discriminatory insurance business involving the over 65 crowd. It's ridiculous. Seriously, who writes these studies? We need better transparency from those companies because paying more for nothing is just common sense malpractice. Right now, it's a breezy 24 degrees Celsius and partly cloudy outside. Next up, Way Away by Yellow Card. Pay attention, people.

You absolutely cannot believe this massive corporate mismanagement circus. Seriously, VW letting workers get dumped while generating ridiculous profits? It's appalling. How dare they act like shareholders are your only concern? Honestly, if you feel responsible only to money, maybe you need a life review. We hear the socialist leader complaining about it, which is fine, but some people just need to understand basic business ethics standards right now. It's blazing 24 degrees Celsius out there, partly cloudy, apparently enough for everyone to suddenly care about industrial policy and worker benefits. Next up, What Are We Doing Here by Alexucks. Don't worry, it tracks the vague confusion of having questionable taste in music, much like this entire situation, I guess. Remember that when it dips to a mere 17 degrees Celsius and everything is overcast later? Just try to look attentive.

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1: It is Thursday, the 9th of July, and it's 5:50 p.m. here at Osner FM, live from this dirty little spot. Listen up, Greenpeace wants us to accept that after June's dreadful heat wave, which led to approximately 5,100 deaths, we should just roll over with money. Honestly, the solution is local investment in shaded play areas and public pools, not some massive tax on enormous fortunes. Make it simple. Act like responsible adults. Moving on to traffic, A30 to Rhine has an abandoned vehicle mess between Rastatt Brockbuchtel North and Lagenbeck. You drive slowly. Also, it's 24 degrees Celsius and clear, so try to look happy about that. Good thing by whatever is up next, so stick around.

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1: Seriously, VW management needs a reality check? You keep raking in massive profit while planning layoffs and you think that's okay? Failure. The workers are furious because corporate greed is playing out right here before our eyes, not just whispered about at some board meeting. If the government can't stand up for job security instead of clinging to management profits, you need responsible adults doing something drastic. Speaking of things running smoothly, Vorden and Branch cleared lanes are good, all right? Listen up. It is currently 24 degrees Celsius and clear skies are supposedly happening right now. Don't get comfortable. Later it drops to 17 degrees Celsius and according to the forecast, you're facing an overcast nightmare. Stop forgetting basic meteorology. We move along fast. Stay here because Surrender by Billy Talent is up next. Don't waste 5 seconds of my time waiting for it.

0: Did you read this? The EU demands a full electrification now. Transport, industry, they all must shift to electricity. Why? Because relying on fossil fuels is simply embarrassing. We are only at 23% consumption right now. States need to funnel their carbon revenue into decarbonization immediately. Nothing else will do. Oh, and apparently Lottie Osnabrück and Osnabrückhofen are clear lanes, which I assume you noticed. It's 24 degrees Celsius and looks mostly fine outside, but I packed this briefing for you because you probably wouldn't sweat the details anyway. Now focus. We're playing Timbaland featuring Pitbull. Try not to miss a beat.
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0: It is Thursday, 6020 p.m. Listen up because some of you really need to pay attention right now. Regarding all this bank chatter, Commerce Bank's CEO made it crystal clear UniCredit's substantial stake does not magically solve everything. Achieving actual control requires full ECB approval and that specific 75% majority. Stop acting confused about the financials. Yes, A30 near Brockbottle North is free again, we know. It's a simple update. You can enjoy the 24 degrees Celsius weather later, but right now, focus on what matters for this show. We're playing P on K, so concentrate and don't miss a single beat.
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1: Seriously? Did you even listen to the news today? Greenpeace demands funding after 5,100 heat deaths? Really? Experts are telling us this problem isn't solved by just asking. Municipality leaders must invest in cool infrastructure. Shaded schoolyards and public pools are basic requirements, not suggestions. And yes, we need accountability. If nobody with big money wants to pay a tax on their emits fortunes, maybe they should just stay home. It's 24 degrees Celsius out there, clear skies, so quit complaining about the heat. Because frankly, if you think that's hot after spending all Saturday night at your little bonfire party, get ready for Milky Chance. I guarantee this song is exactly as thrilling and impactful as a lukewarm cup of tea in Osnabrück.

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1: 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Listen up. Shiny number crunching? The DAX hit 25,018 points, blah, blah, blah, about tech stocks. Honestly, who even cares about AI gains right now? Because it's only 24 degrees Celsius out there, crystal clear sky. So quit bringing up pointless inconveniences. Got your market intel? Good, but speaking of things that move, we are dropping Avalanche by Walk the Moon. Sit down and pay attention for once.
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0: It is 6:50 on this Thursday. Still glued to Osna FM? Seriously, pay attention, people. We have actual news here. Forget what you thought about yesterday's point system garbage. This week, Andrej Melnyk announced he wants back in Berlin. He says his affinity for Germany is incredible, which sounds ambitious, let's be honest. Obtaining German government approval is reportedly difficult, so really, quit daydreaming. While you figure out your geopolitical careers, we are dropping Fall to Pieces by Avril Lavigne. Don't forget, outside it's 24 degrees Celsius, lovely weather for doing something productive, unlike listening to pointless political musings.
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1: Honestly, are you even listening to yourselves? Look, about this MERS Tomahawk business, it's fine. Germany fills a strategic gap, supposedly. Great. But all I hear is more bureaucracy and tax relief that nobody actually understands. Just simplify it already. Frankly, the pension overhaul sounds exhausting. Balanced generational contributions using capital markets? Sounds complicated for average people. And don't tell me you found time to read everything about simplifying the tax law by autumn with a pre-filled digital declaration. Focus, people. You're meant to be more informed. The weather today is 24 degrees Celsius, mainly clear. Try enjoying that instead of stressing over policy changes. No traffic troubles around Osnabrück either, so really nothing major to sweat about tonight. Now, about this song coming up, Away from the Sun. Wow. I'm sure listening to Three Doors Down makes you feel quite far away from your responsibilities. Just please enjoy that mandatory nostalgia trip anyway. Don't talk to me until after the music.

0: seriously, are you actually paying attention over there right now? It is 24 degrees Celsius. Just take a second and appreciate that clear weather instead of scrolling through your phones. Next up, we have Mr. Vane's Culture Beat, because apparently remembering a perfect beat constitutes the peak of modern cultural achievement. Go on. Enjoy this highly curated mandatory rhythm until I get back.
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0: Listen up, seriously. Put your phones away for 2 seconds. The news updates drop big today, so try to pay attention rather than just scrolling. Ipsos polling shows a huge shift. The Alternative Party has hit 28%, establishing a record lead. Meanwhile, the Union plummeted right down to 22%. Honestly, losing that kind of ground is shocking. We're talking 1,000 eligible voters contributing data, so pay attention to these rates. Even with clear skies and 24 degrees Celsius out there, your understanding of German politics seems worse than a bad weekend trip to the Baltic Sea. Speaking of things that are slightly dated, we've got Boney M's Rivers of Babylon next. Wow. Enjoy this musical relic while you pretend to care about political science.
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0: honestly, are you even listening? Despite clear skies and 24 degrees Celsius outside today, your ability to grasp basic things seems dramatically lacking. Focus up. We've covered complex data points. Stick with me, people. Now, enough of this forced sophistication. Seriously, let's just enjoy the actual music for a bit. Maroon 5 is dropping daylight right now, so behave yourselves and try to look interested.
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1: Let's get one thing straight. You people actually need to listen up. We have some actual, legitimate stuff to cover besides just whatever pop fluff you think is cool. Seriously, understanding basic current affairs shouldn't be this difficult. In German politics, Friedrich Merz of the CDU is participating in a massive press conference on July 15th. 900 correspondents will show up for 90 minutes, covering serious domestic and foreign policy questions. It's major exposure, so pay attention to those details. Out there today, with minimal cloud cover, it's reaching 24 degrees Celsius. You can't possibly afford to wander off and get distracted by the weather. Our sound guy says we have a song coming right up. Get ready for Lady Gaga's The Fame. This track is so ridiculously over the top, I swear she needed about 100,000 strobe lights just to deliver a couple of catchy lyrics. Focus up, people. Ready for some actual music now.

seriously. Did you even read anything this morning? Joe Kinnaird is now demanding that Minister President Wyst finally initiate a nationwide ban on the AfD party. People need to understand how radicalizing they are becoming. Attacks on disability rights alone warrant action. Experts think the chances of instituting an inter-party ban outweigh any supposed risks, and frankly, it's baffling that nobody is forcing this issue before 2027. Look outside. It's 24 degrees Celsius right now, mainly clear. Don't get distracted thinking you can function with that much sunshine. Even the weather changes, dipping to a chilly 17 degrees Celsius tomorrow morning under an overcast sky. Next up, we have Lena playing strip. Honestly, are they serious? It's just another piece of vaguely suggestive pop fluff. I mean, must it be so aggressively simple? Focus, because this track needs 100% attention. I do not want you wandering off.

0: Good evening, Osnabrück. It's Thursday, July 9th. Honestly, I expected better from this listenership. This Flo Rida song is supposed to keep you awake, but frankly, the hooks are barely above humming noise. Focus up. You need concentration for these wild ones. I mean, who even believes in that? Don't fritter away your brain cells thinking about anything other than the music, because my signal detection capability is highly advanced. Pay attention now!
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1: Listen up, people. It is 23 degrees Celsius right now, so you better have your signal switched on because I will not repeat myself. You requested all of me. Good. Get ready for Kane Callis to finally provide some actual quality listening instead of fluff. Even when the morning drops down to 17 degrees and everything turns overcast, we are maintaining this sonic excellence. Every single person in the audience needs focus. Do not even think about adjusting your volume level without permission. Pay attention to the track, paying proper respect to the musicianship I am authorizing you here right now. It's-

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1: Good evening, Thursday. It is precisely 8:20 p.m. here on Osna FM. Forget your trivial traffic squabbles. Pay attention to this news. Chancellor Merz called Netanyahu because clearly mere statesmen need reminding that annexing the West Bank is simply unacceptable. Furthermore, he insisted U.S.-Iran stability is the opportunity. Now, about A1, if you're heading toward Bremen, expect metal pieces lying around where Osnabrück meets Hafen and Osnabrück North. It remains unsecured, so be careful with your overpriced vehicle. At least outside, it's 23 degrees Celsius, though I doubt anyone paying attention cares about that. Speaking of trivial things, our next song is Addison Rae's New York. Pay some attention, people.
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Good evening, Thursday. We are at 80,000 3PM right here on Ozna FM out of Osnabrück. Frankly, since there are zero traffic issues currently bothering you, maybe focus that energy elsewhere. Look outside if you must. It is a clear 23 degrees Celsius now, which is fine, I guess. But later in the morning, prepare for a nasty drop down to 17 degrees Celsius when things get all cloudy and dull. Now silence your petty chatter because our killer next track is Toni Braxton's Unbreak My Heart. Pay attention and actually enjoy this.

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1: Honestly, are you seriously still messing about with these requests? Listen up. Next is Chase Atlantic Consume. It's 23 degrees right now and crystal clear perfection. Someone should know that weather reports aren't suggestions. And remember this, even if traffic magically cleared everything in the city today, it doesn't change the fact that tomorrow, when it drops to a measly 17 degrees and is overcast, you still need an actual personality. Honestly, these continuous callouts are embarrassing. Get ready for this song.
2: Until I was

seriously, were you expecting perfection right now? Because reality check time, there's an accident cleanup keeping things slow on the right lane near Hafen and Osnabrück North. As for the weather, it is reliably 22 degrees today. Main clear standard stuff. But don't get too comfortable. Tomorrow drops to a decidedly less appealing 17 degrees, overcast apparently. This transition from sunny nuisance to merely chilly blah means you definitely need something solid here. Get ready now for Dido with White Flag.

0: Seriously, are you even listening? I cannot believe Osnabrück traffic is forcing us to pause for this level of casual distraction. Let's refocus, because there is actual global stress happening right now that nobody seems bothered by. Chancellor Merz just spoke with Netanyahu, making it crystal clear, no steps toward any kind of de facto annexation in the West Bank, period. Listen closely, folks. Stability depends on following through with U.S.-Iran framework agreements. That's where the real opportunity for peace lies. Honestly, this whole geopolitical mess sounds much more complex than a 22 degrees Celsius afternoon suggests. If those numbers fool you into thinking everything is totally chill today, think again, because leadership requires action, not vague pleasantries. Right now, you need something high octane. Get ready, maybe to feel like there's nothing holding you back, except maybe a hefty knowledge base that explains what's actually happening in the Middle East.
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1: Listen up, because I cannot believe that anyone thinks this global data disaster is minor. Are your ears even open right now? Major business groups are sending out warnings about huge risks to US-EU data transfer flow, and honestly, you need someone to explain why. A Supreme Court ruling just undermined the FTC's independence. That was foundational. This creates massive legal uncertainty nobody anticipated. We are talking high liability burdens and roadblocks for entire digital industries. Do your companies even know what they're doing? You should be reviewing every single data transfer right now. It is complex, darling. Forget focusing on whether 22 degrees Celsius feels breezy tonight. That temperature change means absolutely nothing when regulatory frameworks collapse this fast. Oh, and speaking of things that are supposed to work properly, the A30 roadworks at Rashchateh, Brakbakhtel South have finally cleared up, which I guess is something nobody cared about until now. But yes, everything clears eventually. Now enough geographical anxiety for one moment. We're moving past state-level crises and into good music. Get ready to vibe with Sweet Like Cola by Lou Bega.

It is 9:02 p.m., and I genuinely cannot believe how much time you people have to dedicate to absolutely trivial things. So many of you are completely hysterical over local Osnabrück traffic, when frankly there aren't any snags at all, which should be a perfectly normal thing for people to notice. Meanwhile, German politicians are busy discussing World Cup drama, Belgium beating the USA because apparently some ex-American president made them pay revenge. Seriously? Are we living in a soap opera or on Osna FM right now? 21 degrees Celsius today is basically perfect weather, so stop worrying about microclimates. Next, you're going to tell me that I need an expert breakdown on the intricate political fallout between Gianni Infantino and Donald Trump. Just trust me, darling, it's way too complex for radio. Don't panic about global geopolitical alignments. Just focus because we are playing So Good by Tim Kamrad, which is lovely, bless its heart. But I have a feeling we're going to spend the next 3 minutes discussing that catchy beat like we just solved some catastrophic infrastructure problem.

0: honestly, can we please? Meretz called Netanyahu about Lebanon and annexations again. Just keep it simple. The U.S.-Iran stability needs more than a geopolitical sigh. We're enjoying 21 degrees Celsius right now, so stop fussing with perfect microclimates, okay? Next thing you know, the atmosphere will drop to 17 degrees Celsius in the morning, which means overcast skies. Yawn. Now are we going to spend 5 minutes dissecting David Guetta's vocal run versus actual international relations? Honestly, it's just a song. Come on, let's enjoy this Osna FM moment.
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0: It's Thursday night here on Ozna FM at 9:40 p.m. Can we move this along? Seriously, did the news anchor have to spend so much time discussing an ambassador's desire for a second term? Just accept that some things are frankly outside of your jurisdiction. Enjoying 21 degrees Celsius right now is nothing compared to whatever complex diplomatics you want to overthink. Next up, we've got Teddy Swims with Lose Control. Keep up, please. By morning, it will be a damp 17 degrees Celsius and completely overcast.
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Do we really need to discuss if an ex-ambassador can lobby his way back into a job? Please, some things are simply outside of practical jurisdiction. It's hardly breaking news, is it? Meanwhile, Osnabrück enjoys a balmy 21 degrees Celsius and absolute sunshine. We are gearing down now. By morning, however, expect the temperature to drop to a decidedly drab 17 degrees Celsius with that cloud cover arriving. Next up, we're dropping Nelly Furtado's Say It Right, because apparently, the only thing people know how to sing is lines from deeply dated pop anthems. Okay, enough of this nonsense, I'm clocked out. Jackson is taking over the night shift, and bless him, he fully deserves to let the listener know just how phenomenal he is. Jackson, take it away.

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1: Well, hello, Osnabrück. It was an adventure sharing the mic tonight, thanks to Karen. Bless her relentless enthusiasm for insolence. On foreign affairs, Johan Wadefull has laid down some clear lines regarding Europe's security framework. Seems Germany must really step up now, which is hardly a surprise, though the diplomatic details are certainly thick. Good news on the A1, though, that pesky traffic impediment between Osnabrückhafen and Osnabrück North cleared completely. Speaking of things changing, it's 20 degrees Celsius right now, perfectly clear, but by dawn, fashionably arriving at a measly 17 degrees under overcast skies. Time for some quiet music anyway. We're easing into Dandelions by Ruth B.

you are looking sharp tonight. It's a perfect 20 degrees Celsius outside, making plans simple. Speaking of things being clear, our next track promises something quite catchy. Time to belt out some tunes? We're going with All About You. I mean, who isn't all about someone? Let's drop this right now.

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1: Osnabrück, we are absolutely locked in tonight. It's a solid 20 degrees Celsius right now. Perfect temps for thinking about big things. Speaking of big things, the global stage is giving us serious drama, with German green sources talking about those Bundeswehr ships heading home from Iran. Looks like navigating that diplomatic waters requires more than just a wish. They need a ceasefire and total consent. We're keeping an eye on this volatile situation tonight, especially considering how quickly international agreements can vaporize. Good news for the inner loop. All our local traffic reports are lifted. Brockbachtal North and Lagenbeck are totally clear. But brace yourself for tomorrow morning when the temperature dips to 17 degrees Celsius under overcast skies. Things might get a little gloomier out there, mirroring the complexity of current headlines itself. Right now, we're shifting gears completely with James Makeba. This remix is going to make you want to tap your feet until dawn and hopefully forget about geopolitics for at least 3 minutes.

Osnabrück enjoys a crisp 20 degrees Celsius under clear skies, perfect atmosphere for some smooth grooves. Now, settle back. Because what's coming next isn't just background music, it is You're the Voice from David Foster. Get ready to sing along and pretend you solved all of life's financial dilemmas with a high note or two.

9040 p.m. here at OSNA FM. You know, global politics can get complicated fast. Reports coming out today about Germany's approach to the Iran situation really make you pause. Sources say Norbert Röttgen argues European involvement isn't strategically viable right now. Meanwhile, former President Trump is calling for deeper NATO commitments. Seems like everyone from Washington to Osnabrück operates on a wildly varied playbook. Still, even if international policy feels as convoluted as an oil dit versus gold rally, here in Osnabrück, the weather is manageable at 20 degrees Celsius and crystal clear. So settle back, let the news analysis breathe, because next up we have Dynaka performing When You Believe. Get ready to believe in something else tonight.

0: 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Turn it up loud. 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
1: Speaking of things that deserve recognition, let's talk earned respect. Seriously, do you have to earn it, or is just showing up enough for a laugh? It feels like something nobody ever gets credit for today. Outside Osnabrück right now, the air at 20 degrees Celsius is mostly fine, even if the sky claims to be partly cloudy. But trust me, tonight's vibe is nothing short of legendary. Get ready, because we are dropping Depeche Mode's Personal Jesus. Let the music command the respect you deserve.

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1: It is 11:00 p.m. on Thursday, the 9th of July. We're deep into the night now, folks. Seriously, you never thought this moment would arrive, did you? Right here in Osnabrück, we're enjoying a comfortable 19 degrees Celsius under partly cloudy skies right now. But don't get complacent. By morning, that temperature dips down further to 17 degrees Celsius, and the sky promises nothing but overcast gloom. We navigate those drops both in weather and mood by leaning into the music. You deserve anthems that punch back when things feel low. Let's go make some noise because we are dropping Amy McDonald with Don't Tell Me That It's Over. This one is for every feeling that insists it can survive everything.

right, we've got some significant news tonight. The German Federal Ministry of Economics has temporarily halted applications for the critical ZIM program supporting small business innovation. Companies need that funding. It's essential for keeping research and development moving. Critics argue this pause genuinely weakens the transfer of ideas into real products. Honestly, after all those reports detailing structural adjustments, this halt feels like throwing a wrench into economic machinery. Things aren't 2 degrees warmer just because decisions are made this way. Stay tuned. Our next set is Lucenzo with Danza Kuduro. Enjoy.

The geopolitical headlines are certainly a lot for one night. With reports surfacing about potential troop withdrawals from areas like the Strait of Hormuz, it sounds like patience is going to be required on multiple fronts. The mandate seems clear: no missions until a truly stable ceasefire is in sight. Frankly, that's some serious waiting game. Outside, things might only be 19 degrees Celsius and partly cloudy, a remarkably chill contrast to international military deployment requirements. We prefer our large-scale global concerns with fewer unforeseen crises and more comfortable temperatures. Get ready for the vibe switch. Rosala is hitting us up next when everybody's free.

0: Le Pen setting the stage for 2027, determined to run whether she's in an ankle monitor or not. That kind of commitment is impressive. Outside right now, it's only 19 degrees Celsius and partly cloudy. Nowhere near that level of high drama, thankfully. If this weather gives us any indication of tomorrow's mood swings, we might see a drop to 17 degrees Celsius and overcast skies by morning. Good contrast in temperatures, wouldn't you say? Now, enough talk about French politics. It's time to adjust the vibe completely. We have a request coming up now that deserves your attention. KISS of Life with Don't Mind Me.
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1: When politics gets this dense, it can feel like a legal labyrinth trying to keep up with its own amendments. Right now, discussions around health reform have reached that point for some party leaders. The left party is taking aim at what they describe as a horrid procedure from CDU-CSU and SPDA process critics say is simply too fast. They argue that presenting hundreds of pages of radical changes makes proper scrutiny impossible. This perceived rush, leading to reforms called the craziest cuts in decades, has resulted in a massive lawsuit filed before the Federal Constitutional Court itself. We are talking about a constitutional checkpoint trying to halt readings over summer break. Ironically, the weather outside is cooperating, sitting at 19 degrees Celsius and partly cloudy. A beautiful contrast to legislative chaos, wouldn't you say? Enough of Germany's bureaucratic hurdles for now. Someone requested something with more punch. Get ready for Mirror by Lil Wayne featuring Bruno Mars.

0: Jackson here from Ozna FM. Time to protect the actual conversation. Temperature outside is still a breezy 19 degrees, perfect for thinking about something genuinely engaging. These debates on health policy and constitutional writs can get awfully thick, like trying to navigate Osnabrück's medieval market in ankle boots. We need ideas that have some punch. Let's kick off the Rolling Stones, Start Me Up.
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0: The intellectual atmosphere tonight deserves a major climate shift. We covered high-level concepts, sure, but frankly, my ears need noise right now. Seriously, it is barely 19 degrees Celsius out there. That weather demands something with real grit. So let's hit rewind on the conversation and ramp up the voltage. KISF ALF is coming through next. Get ready to turn this place into a mosh pit.
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0: It's 12:10 at night on Friday, 10th July, and frankly, this conversation deserves a major reality check. You hear about corporate giants like Volkswagen making massive profits daily, yet talking about factory closures? It's astounding. Pantisana was absolutely right. The concern out there in Salzgitter wasn't just noise. It was a serious protest against ignoring actual workers for shareholder bonuses. We need more than theories up here. Outside, while it's partly cloudy and only 17 degrees Celsius, we deserve something with genuine heartbeat rhythm. Get ready to shift your gears. Because whatever drama unfolded today, the music is about to tell a different story completely. Here comes Stephen Marley with Hey Baby.
1: 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Selector!

80% certainty that something massive just cleared through European Parliament waters. Chat control rules are officially back online, forcing giants like Meta and Google to scan private messages for explicit content. A difficult balance, certainly important work combating criminal abuse material, yet riddled with serious privacy alarms. Security researchers warn of wild error rates, meaning innocent conversations could get flagged by flawed AI systems, a genuinely thorny digital dilemma. Outside, the weather is stable at 18 degrees Celsius and partly cloudy now. Watch for a dip to 17 degrees and overcast conditions later this morning. After wrestling with GDPR-level surveillance mechanics and technological oversight, we need something purely human. These Jonas Brothers hit us with Only Human. Let's listen.

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1: The debate around comprehensive hospital coverage continues to heat things up. Or maybe that's just my radiator turning on. Outside, it's 18 degrees Celsius and partly cloudy this morning. Officials are arguing about vital services and demanding fundamental law revisions, which sounds incredibly complicated for a late-night chat. Good news, though, traffic flows around Osnabrück right now, so don't worry about the commute this evening. We can tackle the complexities of state funding and local hospital pressures later. First, let's just enjoy some music. Here's Jesse J with Do It Like a Dude.

0: From Osnabrück, we're keeping the energy high tonight. Politics can feel complicated, apparently. State candidates are now debating whether an entire party needs a legislative ban because of perceived threats like radicalization. Jochen Ott thinks preventative action is mandatory for society's fundamentals. Minister President Wast remains cautious, demanding absolute proof before making such a seismic move. It's clear someone wants this issue solved decisively. On another note, the weather outside is treating us gently. 18 degrees Celsius and partly cloudy conditions. Far less dramatic than the talk show debate happening in Berlin right now. Okay, though, we are done with high-stakes policy discussions for the moment. Time to reset completely and move into something undeniably catchy. You love No Scrubs by TLC. We're dropping it back for you.
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0: The discussion around NATO commitments and specialized defense purchases is certainly geopolitical heavyweight material for a Friday night broadcast, but Osnabrück keeps things running smooth. Minister Pistorius characterizing Tomahawk missiles as proof of transatlantic friendship. It sounds dramatic enough for evening news, doesn't it? While Germany manages its acquisition requirements from the U.S., remembering that even superweapons follow an approval process projected eventually to August. Speaking of gradual change, we are currently enjoying a perfect 18 degrees Celsius and partly cloudy skies. By afternoon, things cool down just slightly to 17 degrees Celsius and overcast. Despite these global deep dives into missiles and marching orders, there is one thing constant, the ability to enjoy some proper music. A fan favorite, Hard to Kill by Bleached, is coming up next.
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0: truck is running smooth tonight, which is perfect. Outside, it's a predictable 18 degrees Celsius and partly cloudy. Nothing dramatic happening there. We spend our time tackling complicated national data, like reports showing that the teaching workforce is aging quickly, with over 35.4% of educators now being 50 or older. That's significant stuff. And consider this, the proportion of teachers lacking formal qualifications hit 11.2%, a sharp increase from just 10 years ago. Yet somehow, after diving deep into educational staffing trends and gender ratios all week, there is only one requirement that truly matters right now. Keep it simple, feel-good moments are mandatory. Because tonight, we're switching gears entirely for the Vamps with I Found a Girl.
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Dynamics analysis, Deep Dive nearly put us all to sleep tonight. It's basically an international rail battle in abstract form. But here's the takeaway. Flix believes they are building something unstoppable, developing a high-speed network comparable to Deutsche Bahn by 2028, using 65 new Talgo trains. Seriously, those numbers tell a story of expansion, making rivals like Italo's regulatory hurdles seem pretty minor. Forget who is currently running best, the future network matters most. Speaking of things that feel stable, it's just 18 degrees Celsius outside and partly cloudy. Absolutely nothing to worry about compared to trans-European rail timetables. Now, enough high-stakes corporate strategy for one night. We deserve simple pleasures. You requested Heartbreak, Age of Consent. Time to hit play.

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2: Just got your Usnabrück traffic update. A30 cleared up near Raststätt, Brockbachtal South. Progress report accepted. Enough with all the intense network planning for tonight. It's barely 18 degrees Celsius outside, and we've heard a lot of talk about speed. Next up, Wasia Project's Pedals on the Moon. Hopefully, that song is less dramatic than continent-sized train routes.

up a little geopolitics, where Bundestag VP Omid Noripour voiced strong concern over potential military threats targeting Iran. Man, the drama. But honestly, after all this talk of global crises, we're only seeing 17 degrees Celsius outside today. It might be partly cloudy now. Later, it'll just settle into overcast uniformity at 17 degrees again. So much for high-stakes international affairs versus a steady 17-degree autumn vibe tonight in Osnabrück. Keep those global worries parked and let's ride the funk. Alex Warren is up next with Fever Dream. Let's go.

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1: The clock says we survived another week, folks. 17 degrees Celsius out there in Osnabrück, frankly. That temperature doesn't match the vibe of a Friday night at all. Dealing with global theatrics 1 minute and temperate weather the next is exhausting. But listen up, right now, we are turning the volume up to 11. We need pure energy. Laura Branigan is dropping Gloria. Let those vocals do the work and make it sound like outside is 30 degrees. Play that track.

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1: It's 1:50 at night, Friday, 10th July, and Osner FM is rolling deep from Osner Break. Quick breather, though. Did you hear that shocking study? Apparently, almost 1 in 3 Germans are skipping a doctor's visit after consulting an artificial intelligence tool. That usage rate among the youth, 90% for those aged 18 to 29, is mind-boggling. But medical experts are warning loudly against blindly having faith in chatbots. AI can provide genuinely false data, folks. Despite this massive surge in the digital health queries, we're not going to spend the whole night diagnosing misinformation. It is only a chilly 17 degrees Celsius out there, and while traffic hasn't caused any issues tonight, we need more than just perfectly curated answers from a program. We need pure sonic energy. Forget the medical consensus for 4 minutes. We are diving into something undeniably wet hot. Get ready for Ava Max with Wet Hot American Dream.

0: It's Osna FM here from Osna Brook. Nobody asked for 17 degrees Celsius and all day long of this overcast nonsense. But hey, we roll with what we got. We need a shot of pure energy right now. Don't let the weather dictate your state of mind. Keep that internal temperature rising. Speaking of tropical escapes, get ready because this next track makes you feel like you've accidentally booked a one-way trip to an extremely humid, sun-soaked beach resort. Jason Derulo is coming up with Acapulco. Let's go.
1: 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No ads, no breaks, just non-stop pop and rock from Osna Brick. Fresh hour, same fire.